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A way back to God. A way back to hope. A way back to real connections. 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

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And young men will fall and exhausted. But those who trust in the Lord will find new strength.

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That's Jamie McDonald on your Encouraging Spirit FM. Sydney here. Thanks for letting me hang out with you for your Sunday. I hope you're feeling ready for that new week. I hope that you'll stick around if you need some more encouragement before you get there, because the encouraging music is here for you all night long on Spirit FM.

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Download today for free.

Want to know more about God's love? Check out the You Are Loved devotionals, available on the Spira FM app, free in the App Store now.